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1: Animals can't speak to drivers, but if they could, they would be asking us, telling us by the sounds of it, to put our litter and fruit waste in the bin. Because roadside litter kills an estimated 3 million animals every year. No wonder they sound miffed. So let's lend them a paw. Let's take our rubbish with us and bin it properly. National Highways.

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0: This is Andy Mack for the Sounds of Scotland show. Join me on Thursday evenings from 8 till 10 for the Sounds of Scotland. Each week I'll be playing the very best in Scottish music, for the bothy ballads right through to the bagpipes, some Scottish folk music with some jigs and reels thrown in, sharing a laugh and a half along the way. That's the Sounds of Scotland show with me, Andy Mack, Thursday evenings from 8 till 10 p.m. right here on Pure Beat Radio. See you then.
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2: 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No wonder they sound miffed. So let's lend them a paw. Let's take our rubbish with us and bin it properly. 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

0: Animals can't speak to drivers. But if they could, they would be asking us, telling us by the sounds of it, to put our litter and fruit waste in the bin. Because roadside litter kills an estimated 3 million animals every year. No wonder they sound miffed. So let's lend them a paw. Let's take our rubbish with us and bin it properly. National Highways.
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1: Animals can't speak to drivers, but if they could, they would be asking us, telling us by the sounds of it, to put our litter and fruit waste in the bin. Because roadside litter kills an estimated 3 million animals every year. No wonder they sound miffed. So let's lend them a paw. Let's take our rubbish with us and bin it properly. National Highways.
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1: Animals can't speak to drivers, but if they could, they would be asking us, telling us by the sounds of it, to put our litter and fruit waste in the bin. Because roadside litter kills an estimated 3 million animals every year. No wonder they sound miffed. So let's lend them a paw. Let's take our rubbish with us and bin it properly. National Highways.
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0: Have you ever wanted to be a radio presenter? 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
1: There are two types of drive you can have on the motorway. One that feels like this. Or one that feels... like this. The difference is just a few little changes, like giving more space to the car in front or not hogging the middle lane. Because being a little more considerate on the road actually reduces congestion and collisions, which transforms everyone's journey. So we all feel a little less and a lot more. National Highways.

0: Are you looking for a place to listen to old-time rock and roll? Hi, this is Big Bob, host of the Memory Lane Show. 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I'll play tunes from Dandy and the Juniors, the Beach Boys, Chuck Berry, Johnny Rivers, and many more. We have all the charted hits from the 60s and the 70s to include covers and one-hit wonders. So mark your calendars and don't forget, Memory Lane, right here at Pure Beat Radio, playing the best music mix.
1: There are two types of drive you can have on the motorway. One that feels like this. Or one that feels... like this. The difference is just a few little changes, like giving more space to the car in front or not hogging the middle lane. Because being a little more considerate on the road actually reduces congestion and collisions, which transforms everyone's journey. So we all feel a little less and a lot more. National Highways.
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1: There are two types of drive you can have on the motorway. 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
1: 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The difference is just a few little changes, like giving more space to the car in front or not hogging the middle lane. Because being a little more considerate on the road actually reduces congestion and collisions, which transforms everyone's journey. So we all feel a little less and a lot more National Highways.
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0: 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I'll play tunes from Dandy and the Juniors, the Beach Boys, Chuck Berry, Johnny Rivers, and many more. We have all the charted hits from the 60s and the 70s to include covers and one-hit wonders. 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

I've been through. 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
1: Here's Alex, pedaling off to work. 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
2: There are two types of drive you can have on the motorway. One that feels like this. Or one that feels like this. The difference is just a few little changes, like giving more space to the car in front or not hogging the middle lane. Because being a little more considerate on the road actually reduces congestion and collisions, which transforms everyone's journey. So we all feel a little less and a lot more. National Highways.
3: Oh, I do like to be beside the seaside.
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Hello there, welcome to the Swinging 60s. I'm Paul Peters, and we started with that one, Steel Men, sung by Roger Whittaker. Yeah, Roger Whittaker, back in 1962. Got a lot of 62 records coming up this week. Yeah, I got into the file of the 1962 tracks and I got a bit carried away. And listening to that record made me think of that wonderful photograph, which I am sure you have seen, where they're building skyscrapers in New York and they're walking along the girders, you know, I don't know, about 50, 60 floors up, as if it was just walking along a path or a pavement. Right, let's stay in 62. Here's Steve Perry. This one's called Jimmy Come Lately. No, it's not. It's Ginny Come Lately. I'll get it right.

Steve Perry and Ginny Come Lately. Another one from 1962. And I was looking up Steve Perry, and I felt rather sorry for him because he only ever had one hit, and that was for 1 week at number 41 on the 4th of August 1960, and the song was Step by Step, which I do vaguely remember. I'll have to dig it out and play it for you. Now, going to tell you about the email address. If you'd like to get in touch with me, I'd love to hear from you. It's paul.peters@live.com. Have you got that? paul.peters@live.com. Get in touch with me if you want a record playing or a dedication or whatever, and I'll play it for you. One coming up now for Enzo. He's listening up there in North Norfolk, and I know that he's going to like this one. It's by the Spotniks. It's an instrumental. It's Orange Blossom Special.

The Spotniks and Orange Blossom Special. And of course, they got their name from the satellite, the Spotnik. Do you remember the Spotnik? No? Oh, we're not old enough. These are the Crickets. Don't ever change.

There we are, the Crickets and Don't Ever Change. Now, going back to the Spotniks, I've just been looking them up. They were a Swedish group, and they had, I think it was four hits in the UK in 1962-1963. Right. Ah, this one's for Taff. Yeah, and Linda, and they're listening in Sherborne.

Ah, I absolutely love that one. That was Georgie Fame and A House Is Not a Home, and that was from 1969. We're playing a lot of records from 1962 on this week's Swinging 60s. As I said at the beginning, I got into the 1962 file on the computer, and I started looking and finding all sorts of things that I haven't played for quite a while. Our next record we think of as an instrumental. And yeah, it was. It was a big hit for Aka Bilk back in 1962. It was also a hit for this guy, Andy Williams. And his version, of course, is a vocal version, which I don't remember from the actual time. But yeah, I remember it now, and it's absolutely lovely.

Andy Williams and his vocal version of Stranger on the Shore. And as I said, a big, big hit. The instrumental version was by Acca Bilk. Quick reminder, you're listening to The Swinging 60s. I'm Paul Peters, and I shall be giving you the email address again round about halfway through the programme and then again towards the end. So if you want to get in touch with me, now is the time to go and find a pen and paper. Now, our next artist is a guy that was really, really big back in the 1960s. His name's Vince Hill. You've probably never heard of him if you're under the age of about 40, but he was really, really big. He had television programmes and all sorts. You used to see him on the television appearing in things like Sunday Night at the London Palladium and all those sorts of things. Here's a record that he thought he was going to do big with, because it went into the charts for 1 week at number 49. It dropped out again, and then it went in for another week at number 41, and that was it, I'm afraid. The song's called The Rivers Run Dry.

0: Love Affair and Everlasting Love from January 1968, when it made it to number one in the UK charts.
1: It's Paul Peters.
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3: Those were the days.
2: Those were the days.
0: Yes, they certainly were. Now, quick reminder of the email address. It's paul.peters@live.com. If you want a record playing from the 1960s, send me all the information. Give me a week or two to find the record if it's an obscure record. And if I can find it, I will certainly play it for you.

Casino Royale. Herb Alpert and the Tijuana Brass. And, yeah, April 1967, that one made it to number 27 in the UK charts. Our next record is from a guy called Johnny Ferguson. The song's called Angela Jones. It wasn't a hit for him here in the UK, but it was for another guy, and I'll tell you about that in a minute.

0: Johnny Ferguson and Angela Jones. Now, I said that that wasn't a hit here in the UK, but Michael Cox had a hit with the same song, and his record was produced by Joe Meek. He was in the charts for 7 weeks and peaked at number 13 in June of 1960, and I have played that in the past on the Swinging 60s, and I'll have to dig the CD out and play it for you again. Right. Now, I do hope Richard is listening. He's down there in Mesa in Arizona, because I do know that he loves this record. It's a track that I don't particularly like. Well, I didn't like it, but, well, I'm getting to like it. Let's put it that way.
1: How old was I when I first seen old Rivers? I can't remember when he wandered around. Well, that old fella did a heap of work. Spent his whole life walking plowed ground. He had a one-room shack not far from us, and, well, we was about as poor as him. He had one old mule he called Midnight, and I trailed along after them. He used to plow them rows straight and deep, and I'd come along there behind, busting up clods with my own bare feet. Old Rivers was a friend of mine. The sun'd get high and that mule would work, and old Rivers would finally say, whoa. He'd wipe his brow and lean back in the reins and talk about a place he's gonna go. He'd say, one of these days, I'm gonna climb that mountain, walk up there among them clouds, where the cotton's high and the corn's a-growing, and there ain't no fields to plow. I got a letter today.

0: You know, old Rivers died. Sitting here now in this new plowed earth, trying to find me a little shade. With the sun beating down across the fields, I see that mule, old Rivers, and me. Now, one of these days, I'm gonna climb that mountain, walk up there among them clouds, where the cotton's high and the corns are growing, and there ain't no fields to plow. With the sun beating down across the fields, I see that mule, old Rivers, and me.
1: Yeah, it is actually growing on me. That was Walter Brennan and Old Rivers, a game from 1962. Played that one for Richard down in Mesa in Arizona. Last time I played that, he said, "Oh, fantastic. I haven't heard that since I was a kid." It was a minor hit here in the UK. Got to number 38 and was, in fact, Walter's only UK hit. Right. Staying in 1962, here he is, Roy Orbison. I go.

0: Wow. Absolutely amazing. Roy Orbison there with The Crowd.
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2: He's a real tasty geezer.
0: I love that. I really, really do love that. Now, I do hope that David Legg and his dear wife Anne are listening to the programme. I'm sure they are in Fairwood. And I've got two tracks coming up for you now, Davey, because you're so good and listening to the programme every week. You've been listening to this programme for more than 10 years. And I get lovely, lovely emails from you, and you tell me what you're doing. You talk about Anne. Really, really is lovely. So we've got two records by two groups that I know that you you're a fan of. Let's put it that way. We're going to start off with the Four Tops, and then we're going into the Isley Brothers.

Two there for David and Anne Legg in Verwood, both from 1967. We started off with The Four Tops and Wonderful Baby, and followed on with that one from the Isley Brothers, Little Miss Sweetness. Two really smashing tracks. Now, I do hope that Frankie is listening, because Frankie's our youngest listener. He's four, just four, and he loves the programme. He snuggles up with his granddad and listens to the programme every week, which is rather nice. That's every week that he's staying with his granddad, which seems to be quite a lot these days. Anyway, you hope you're enjoying the programme, Frankie, and I look forward to seeing you one day. This one's specially for you, because I know your granddad's going to like it too.

Jimmy Rogers and English Country Garden. That's another one from 1962. Played that for Frankie, who's 4 years old, and his granddad. And we won't tell you how old his granddad is because he'll get upset. But his granddad is a good gardener. He likes gardening. And I don't think Jimmy mentioned geranium. And while we're talking of geraniums, I just want to tell you about the Geranium Trust, which I have set up in memory of Jeff. So if you're a Facebook fan, look up Geranium Trust on Facebook, see if you can find it. I'd love you to join us. Right, let's go back to 1964, June 1964. This one made it to number one.

The House of the Rising Sun, sung there by the Animals back in 1964. But it's an old song. It goes way, way back, back to the 1940s, in fact, and is thought to have been written by Georgia Turner and Bert Martin. Georgia recorded it in the 1940s when she was 16.

I'm leaving you as I always do with the Shadows with this one, Dance On, also from 1962, and this one got to number one in the UK charts.

going to give you the email address just one more time. It's paul.peters@live.com. There we are, paul.peters@live.com for requests and dedications. Till next time then, this is Paul saying thanks for listening and bye for now. Bye-bye.

McGowan, and welcome to my variety show. 2 hours of music and fun. Plenty going on. New releases, including Franklin and Bell, The Happy Somethings, and Toby Scher. And then Three of a Kind, Inspirational Quotes, a sing-along with a royal theme, Let's Dance with the Blues Brothers, and a recipe for coleslaw. Let's start with some Wranglers.

Great fun. Starting the show with Lieutenant Pigeon and Gordon's Rainbow Wranglers. Right, on we go with Three of a Kind. So I play three pieces of music, spot the link between them, and it's all in the song titles.

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Life is Skittles and life is beer. I think the loveliest time of the year is the spring. I do, don't you? Of course you do. But there's one thing that makes spring complete.

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They call it impiety and lack of propriety and quite a variety of

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2: This is Gowan's variety show. So Elton John concluding Three of a Kind, but any guesses as to the common link? Well, we started with the Shackleton Trio and War Pigeon from their 2024 album, The Shackleton Trio. And they are Georgia Shackleton, Aaron Bennett and Nick Zupati. And then laughs or smiles or whatever with Tom Lehrer poisoning pigeons in the park from his 1959 live album, An Evening Wasted with Tom Lehrer, Never Wasted. And Elton John with Skyline Pigeon from his 1969 debut album, Empty Sky. And rumour has it, or legend has it, that was the first song that he wrote with Bernie Taupin that the two of them thought were onto something here. Common link, pigeon. Maybe you came up with something different, whatever, lots of points. And there's no quiz this week, so get the points where you can. Right, on we go with the new releases. So let's start with Bomb-Di-Bomb

0: some of this week's new releases, and weren't they a cracking bunch, so to speak. So we started with Franklin and Bell with Bom-de-Bom, or some variation on that. Chris Franklin is a musician, Callie Bell a poet and singer-songwriter, and you'll find all about them and their past music on Bandcamp. And then John Howard, a painter's gift in brushed imaginings. That's from his new album Overnight Bags, out now. And the Happy Somethings have a new album. What a cracker this one is. The album A Healthy Dose of Hope. And we heard Here and Now Becomes Then. And next one was Toby Scher with Gracie's. That's from his forthcoming album Amalgam, out on the 12th of September.
1: I don't know where I've put it. I've looked, but I've not found it yet. It's somewhere in the garden. I can't find my camouflage net. It's a sort of greeny colour, very much like the lawn. It's somewhere in the garden, but I don't know where it's gone. You can buy 'em in packs of a dozen. It's not long since I had the set. You just put them down and they vanish. I can't find my camouflage net. I ordered them last year from Wakefield's. I had to go back and remind them. They said they hadn't forgotten. They said they just couldn't find them. It's a good job you don't have to feed them. I suppose they'd make a good pet. Except they don't come when you call them. I can't find my camouflage net. I draped one over the transit. That's when the trouble began. I'd go back to the shop for another. I would, but I can't find the van. It's only a bloody tarpaulin, but I haven't found it yet. I wish they'd make 'em bright orange. I can't find my camouflage net.
0: Peter White, searching for his camouflage net, a glorious poem written by Les Barker.
2: 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Is their speech slurred? 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

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I cheat. I use a food processor for chopping, slicing and grating. Vegetable peelers and graters also useful. Coleslaw is often used as a side dish. This recipe includes tuna as an option. So here are my approximate ingredients. Why not experiment with others and also vary the quantities? So ingredients, a small white cabbage, small red cabbage, radishes, one parsnip or half a celeriac, three carrots and optionally a can of tuna chunks. And then for the dressing, 100 grams of Greek yogurt, 2 teaspoons of Dijon mustard, 2 teaspoons of lemon or lime juice, two teaspoons of apple cider vinegar, and coarse ground black pepper. So the preparation, remove the outer layers from cabbages, cut in halves and remove their hard cores. Shred the cabbages, wash the radishes, cut off the greens and thinly slice the radishes. And then peel the parsnip or celeriac and carrots and grate parsnip or celeriac and carrots and flake the optional tuna chunks. And for the dressing, mix the yogurt, mustard, lemon or lime juice, vinegar and black pepper. And mix everything, including the tuna flakes if you want, until the dressing is evenly distributed. And the all-important, share and enjoy.

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1: This is Gowan's variety show. So, Cleo Lane with a song from her 1978 album Word Songs, where most of these songs were inspired by Shakespeare plays. We heard All the World's Stage from As You Like It, and If Music Be the Food of Love from Twelfth Night. Right, on we go with a sing-along. And this week, the sing-along has a royal theme. So, however you fancy taking part, let's have a go with a rhapsody.

singing along with Queen and Bohemian Rhapsody, originally came out in 1975 from their classic album A Night at the Opera.

0: two songs from Al Stewart and his 1993 album Famous Last Words. So we heard Trespasser and Charlotte Corday. And also Katie Mellower with her 2005 hit single 9 Million Bicycles.
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1: This is Gowan's Variety Show. Inspirational quotes coming up next. Firstly, Polly Morris with Run Amok from her glorious 2016 album It Wasn't Me. And then Bing Crosby and Fred Astaire with Sing from their 1975 album A Couple of Song and Dance Men. And that is a terrific album recorded in London back in 1975. Right, the quotes come as always courtesy of Ashot Palmer. Raise your words, not voice. It is rain that grows flowers, not thunder. And success will not come tomorrow unless you start today.

music from Ireland and two of the many brilliant musicians and songwriters over there. So two from Mary Gantley, Just Me and You, and Step Back Baby, both singles back in 2024. And then Frankenstein Boats, what a wonderful band name, Anatomic Major, from the 2017 album A Glow and Spark, and Frankenstein Boats, otherwise known as Justin Cullen.

0: Wow, thunderous orchestral rock from Nightwish. So we had Noise from their 2020 Human to Nature, and then Planet Hell from the 2004 album Once.
1: Animals can't speak to drivers, but if they could, they would be asking us, telling us by the sounds of it, to put our litter and fruit waste in the bin. Because roadside litter kills an estimated 3 million animals every year. No wonder they sound miffed. So let's lend them a paw. 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National Highways.
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in España, they don't eat lasagna. 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In

0: shortly. Firstly, Laughs with Skinner and Twitch with Back to the Bills from their 2018 comic album Everybody's Grotty. And then Brent Moyer, No Regrets from 2025's Lockdown Memories. And Polly Morris, Without You from her glorious 2014 album Just One Click. Right, this week we're dancing along with the Blues Brothers. Remember that glorious film from 1980? Well, there's some great rhythm and blues music coming up fairly soon. And while we normally warm up with Status Quo, they're still enjoying their summer break. So let's have a good old jig with Gino Washington.
1: Kick it!

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2: This is Gowan's Variety Show. So warming up for Let's Dance, we heard Gino Washington, I Can't Turn You Loose, and Roadrunner. And he is as spectacular live as he sounds. So if you get the chance, go and to an R&B club or what have you and dance away. It'll be a wonderful night out. Right, so having warmed up, we are going to dance with the Blues Brothers from their wonderful 1980 film. So everyone ready? Yup. Well, give me some lovin'.

Wow, what a great time dancing along with great rhythm and blues music. So from the Blues Brothers, we had Gimme Some Lovin', Shake a Tail Feather, which featured Ray Charles, and Everybody Needs Somebody to Love. And in the middle, so to speak, Brave Rival with Run and Hide. And I think I need quite a long lie down after all of that. Anyway, hope you enjoyed it too. Thank you for listening. Gowan's Variety Show is every Wednesday 1 till 3pm here at Pure Beat Radio. The playlist for the show with links for all the artists plus YouTube videos of them in action will be on the Pure Beat Radio Facebook page later. Have a great week. We conclude this week with Liffey Light Orchestra and Twang Twang.

If you see somebody showing any of the signs of a stroke, you don't have to think about it. You just dial 999. 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F. Face. 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Can they smile? A. Arms. Can they raise both arms and keep them there? S. Speech. Is their speech slurred? T. Time. Time to call 999 if you see any one of these signs. 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
1: There are two types of drive you can have on the motorway. One that feels like this.
2: Or one that feels...
1: like this. The difference is just a few little changes, like giving more space to the car in front or not hogging the middle lane. 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So we all feel a little less and a lot more. National Highways.

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0: Hi, this is Steve Benz from the B-Side. 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
1: Here's Alex, pedalling off to work. And here's Nikki, driving off for a morning coffee. 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
6: Hey, we have a show lined up for you today. I'm going to tell you something. It is spectacular. But, you know, I've always said this. Ideas for the Memory Lane Show, their themes, well, they just keep coming in for Lucky and the Boys from the Great White North, one right after another. They ran across some big news that everyone can look forward to. Now, listen carefully. Many of the artists of the 60s have taken the time and revised their chart toppers or hit songs with new lyrics to accommodate the baby boomers. Now, whether you listen to the show and you're a baby boomer or not, I'm a baby boomer, and there's probably one, two, three, probably about five people in the chat room that are all baby boomers. So it applies to a lot of people out there, so just pay attention. Now, we have some of these brand new releases for you. And hopefully it will create a laugh or two or three or four. You know how that goes. Anyway, I will also have Memory Lane's On This Date in Rock and Roll History featuring such artists as the loving duo of Sonny and Cher, Rod Stewart, and many more. But wait, we still have more of the show. I'll have requests and dedications. This week's Rate the Record. I think you're going to ask yourself, what the heck is going on here? The King did not chart? Maybe you won't ask yourself. I don't know. I asked myself that. In addition, I'll have the One Hit Wonder, Comparison Covers, Double Deckers, My Vault Song. What else? Instrumental Hit of the Week. And you'll learn what the number one song was on this very date back in 1965. If that isn't enough, dig this. If you want to chat with other folks listening to the same show, you may consider joining us in our chat room. Very, very easy to get here. 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I'll say it a little slower. memorylaneshow.com/chat. Give yourself a nickname. Come on in and join in. Join us, and I guarantee you, you'll be welcomed with open arms by Donna, Tony D, Lucky, Bell, and myself. We're expecting a few more visitors. Aaron, Rocking Al. Anyway, please allow me a moment to shout a big-time thank you to Zeno Radio for making it possible to listen to the Live Memory Lane Show using your mobile device. Now you can just simply dial 605-472-9037. I'll give you this number again, 605-472-9037. Now you can hear the phone ring and poof, like magic, you're listening to the live show. Now you can take me with you. 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But you know how those those record companies are going to say, those data carriers are. They want to make money, money, money, money. Now, you may or may not know, but today in Southeast Michigan, that's where Memory Lane's at, the largest one-day outdoor car event in the world is being held. It's simply called the Woodward Dream Cruise. And a few people are expected to attend. Yeah, a few. Like 2 to 3 million. In the meantime, a couple friends that hang out at a quaint little place called the Wilk Funeral Home, which is right on the strip, have asked me to start this week's show with a couple recognizable car songs. Now, folks that know me, they know I'm always up for a challenge. So let's rev them up.

Here you got it. For the folks over at the Wilk Funeral Home, where Snoopy and I will be there a little bit later on to party with you. They already said for playing all these Beach Boys songs, they're going to buy me a beer. real fine people. The beer is free, by the way. And let's start off with today's theme of revealing some new lyrics to songs geared for the baby boomers with a tune by the Hermits. Now, in 1965, the group from Manchester, England had this tune get listed on the Hot 100.

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1: Now, you're probably wondering, what's this all about? Well, the remaining folks associated with the Hermits that actually had this tune, Mrs. Brown, You Have a Lovely Daughter, chart on the Hot 100. But for the baby boomers, the new song and lyrics is going to be Mrs. Brown, You Have a Lovely Walker. You got more of the show coming at you. Anyway, with that said, a Nashville, Tennessee native known as Johnny Ferguson had this blast from the past make his debut on the Hot 100 chart, where it would top out at the number 27 position. Folks, here's this week's One Hit Wonder.

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1: As we continue with today's revised song lyrics or titles for baby boomers, we turn to the Bee Gees. In 1971, the trio of brothers from Manchester, England, had this track make its debut on the Hot 100 and later become a chart topper on its way to a gold record. Jeez, I wonder what the new title is.

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1: Okay, everyone knows that song was How Can You Mend a Broken Heart, but the BG organization, I'm saying organization now, they're releasing a song any day now. We just got the inside scoop on it, How You Can Mend a Broken Hip. Okay, let's get to some of the requests. If you don't hear your request right away, please hang in there. We have a ton of requests, and I truly love requests. Now, this one comes in from our good friend and longtime listener of the Memory Lane Show, Chris from Brewer, Maine. Thank you big time, Chris. He would like to hear this 1964 B-side of the number 24 hit by a group from Hawthorne, California. Oh, geez, I wonder who that could be. Chris, you asked for it and you got it. Here are the Beach Boys on Memory Lane.

0: Well, hello there. I am Beach Baby from Ocean Waves Radio, and I'm listening to Big Bob's Memory Lane Show on Big Bob's Memory Lane Show. He's the best surfer dude I know. I never thought that it would
1: end. You know, what can I say? Each and every week, Beach Baby reminds everyone, especially Vern, from Surf 97.3, that she's the best. I'm the best surfer she knows. How about that? Okay, back to record. We're wasting too much time here. Back to the show. This request comes in from Donna down in Crockett, Texas. She'd like to hear this 1962 number 8 hit by Bobby Sox and the Blue Jeans. And she wants to dedicate it. Oh, get this. This is the dedication to our VIP, Belle, who's right here in the chat room with us. So, Belle, this is for you.

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1: That's right. That's where we play those hits that will never, ever die. Our next artist to contribute to the revised song lyrics for Baby Boomers was born in Asheville, North Carolina, and raised in Arlington, Virginia. And in 1972, she had this track entered the prominent Hot 100 chart, later become a chart topper on its way to a gold record. Now here's a memory lane factoid for you. Her slow tempo enhances the intimate, reverent tone of the lyrics. Folks, here's Roberta Flack on Memory Lane.

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1: Yeah, sure. Sure, Vern.
2: Hey, Vern, you never told me. Can you surf? Interesting question, huh? Okay, the title of the song by Roberta Flack was the first time ever I saw your face. Now, the group is thinking about cutting a new version for the Boomers, and it's going to be called The First Time Ever I Forgot Your Face. There you go. This is going to make sense sooner or later. This request comes in from Jimmy P. down in Miami, Florida. Thank you, Jimmy. He tunes into the Memory Lane Show over at Crosswaves Radio. He'd like to hear this 1959 number 2 gold record by the Coasters. Jimmy P., you asked for it, brother, and you got it.

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2: I'm trying to think of the saxophone player's name. I can't forget. I can't remember. Anyway, in 1965, on this date in rock and roll history, and after several minor hits, Sonny and Cher topped both the Billboard Hot 100 and Cashbox bestsellers chart with this track. The record will also lead the UK chart 2 weeks later and become a top 10 hit in 9 other countries.

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1: Yeah, let's get the one more request before we hit the TOH. Hey, that's slang talk for top of the hour, you know what I mean, amongst us DJs. Anyway, this one comes in from Donna down in Crockett, Texas. And this is dedicated to me, Big Bob. Anyway, she'd like to, this is a Bob Marley tune, probably a cover from another group, if I remember correctly. Thank you very, very, very, very much, Donna. I'm going to play it right now.

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1: Another request sent in by Donna down in Crockett, Texas. She'd like to hear this 1965 chart topper that went on to be a gold record by Herman's Hermits. That's right. Thank you, Lucky. That was King Curtis who had the sax on Charlie Brown, Coasters Charlie Brown. Donna, this is for you.

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1: Hope you're enjoying today's theme and maybe had a laugh or two or three as we feature revised song lyrics just for the baby boomers. Our next artist is a Melbourne, Australia native known as Helen Reddy. In 1972, she had this tune entered the Hot 100 chart and later become a chart topper on its way to a gold record.

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1: Now, everyone knew that song title was I Am Woman, and the Helen Reddy organization, they joined in with the Boomer, Baby Boomers, and their new, brand new song is going to be called I Am Woman, Hear Me Snore. They get better, I think. Anyway, don't touch them players because we still have more of the Memory Lane Show coming. A bummer, huh? We're going to have more of our theme today of title songs and lyrics for the Baby Boomers, only for the Baby Boomers. We'll have more of Memory Lane's On This Date in Rock and Roll History. This hour we have comparison covers, and coming up is the number one song, Double Decker, Vault Song. What else we got? Instrumental Hit of the Week. Rate the Record. I can't give this away too much because this is really a diamond in the rough. We were going to ask yourself, what's going on here? The King did not chart. We found a tune by Elvis, the King of Rock and Roll Presley, that was released and did not chart. Wait for that one, folks. And then we'll have the internationally famous rock out with the Seeger Fix tune. And that's everybody's favorite. What I'm trying to say is, while you're listening to these super duper tunes, you can always head on over to the main website, memorylaneshow.com. 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I vouch that these people are hardworking, sincere, dedicated people. 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Now, the big part of that is that you can hop in your car, and if you're going shopping or running some other errands, going to the fruit market, or going to the bank, or if you're just going for a ride, you know, tune into the Memory Lane Show and you won't miss a beat. And now for the comparison cover segment part of the show, as suggested by my good friend Dave in Southern California. Hey Audrey, can you help us out?
2: I will now prepare systems for comparison. 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The same song will be sung by different artists. Take it away, Bob.

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1: Okay, this week's comparison covers of the song, I need a little help from my friends. It was submitted by Lucky and the Boys in the Great White North. Thank you, guys. Now I have to admit, the songs were very different from one another. Although the song was written by John Lennon and Paul McCartney, Joe Cocker's version was released in 1968. It would peak at number 68 on the Hot 100. The version by the Beatles was released 10 years later, 1978, as a B-side to Sgt. Pepper's Lonely Hearts Club Band, and would reach number 71. So you can't even say the cover did better than the original, because the original was, delayed release. I don't know why. Anyway. Okay. Time to get back to today's theme of featuring revised song lyrics for the baby boomers out there. 1972, a Houston, Texas native had this tune make his debut on the Hot 100, later become a chart topper on its way to a gold record. Now here's the memory lane factoid for you. If you listen closely, you may hear Bob Marley's Wailers singing the backing vocals. Folks, here's Johnny Nash on Memory Lane.

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1: Well, we play those hits that will never ever die. Now everybody knows the title was I Can See Clearly Now. The new song or new lyrics or new song's lyrics, it's coming out, is going to be I Can't See Clearly Now. However, I like Lucky's version. He says, I can see, I got new glasses. Now, better. Sometimes you have to think out of the box, eh, Lucky? That's for sure. On this date in rock and roll history, back in 1965, this McCoy's tune is released. It would enter the Hot 100 3 weeks later and become a chart topper by the first week of October.

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indeedy. Listen to Memory Lane. Okay, this request comes in from Donna. No surprise there. I can't wait to play this one. She'd like to hear this 1969 number 72 tune by George Jones. And here's a little Memory Lane factoid for you. This song was written by the Big Bopper. I don't remember if you know that or not. Anyway, Donna dear, you got it. You asked for it, and here it is.

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2: Where we play those hits that will never, ever die. That's if I got something to say about it. He was born in Newark, New Jersey and raised in Queens, New York. And in 1975, Paul Simon had this track he listed on the very important Hot 100 chart. Later become a chart topper on its way to a gold record. Now listen as Simon expresses a lighthearted, conversational take on a breakup. New breakups were all that. Hey, I want to

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1: Big Bob. Well, everyone knew that Paul Simon song, 50 Ways to Leave Your Lover. Well, the new song lyrics they're working on is going to be released next month is 50 Ways to Leave Your Liver. Who made this stuff? I don't believe it. Okay, anyway, that's right. That's right, Lucky. We have this song, too. Let's get in a beer run. B-double.

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1: Okay, coming up momentarily in about 6 minutes or so, if I got my shoes off and counted it right, is this week's Rate the Record. You surely want to hear this one. Oh, don't call me Shirley. You should hear this one. Anyway, okay, let's get back to the theme today of featuring revised song lyrics for the baby boomers out there. 1978, Tuskegee, Alabama, formed R&B group had this track make its way on the Hot 100 chart, later become a chart topper. Now, here's a memory lane factoid for you. This ballad expresses deep gratitude, devotion, and appreciation for a woman who is as great lady, mother, and a friend.

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1: So it's a Tuskegee, like K-E-E, like K-E-Y, Tuskegee? 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Hey, the things you learn in America, on the Memory Lane Show, it is unbelievable. 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
1: 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In a moment, I'll tell you. Okay, we're going to replay this a little bit because I just realized I didn't. I'm listening to the comments in the chat room about my English, and I forgot to tell you that last song by the Commodores, the title was Three Times a Lady. But what you don't know is being released any day now. The new song lyrics will be once, twice, three times to the bathroom. And you waited for that?
2: 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Let's go back down memory lane.
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Back. Although becoming a chart topper in the UK, it would not make it to the Hot 100 in the US. And to make matters worse, a cover tune released by Joe McDowell would be a number one hit later in 1961 in the US. Now, I ask you, what's going on here? Wasn't the Elvis version good enough to chart? Perhaps we can figure this out by voting. Get ready, folks. Here's Wooden Heart by Elvis Presley.

Okay, ladies and gentlemen, boys and girls, dude and dudettes out there, that was this week's Rate the Record, Elvis Presley, Wooden Heart. Get your votes in. Let's just say, get your votes in. We'll leave the polls open to about 6 minutes and 2 seconds after the top of the hour. And at that time, we will lock the door, shut off the lights, gather in the voting ballots, and stick them in with Big Bertha. Then, and only then, after she totals them all up, we will have them ready to be exposed to the entire world. How about that? Get your votes in right now. Or else we will have no votes. Okay, to get this set up for the next song. That's what we got to do. In 1971, on this date in rock and roll history, this Rod Stewart track is released in the U.S., where it would reach number one and become a first Billboard chart hit. Become his first Billboard chart hit. Now, here's a memory lane factoid for you. Stewart would later remark, "I cannot see how this single is such a hit. It has no melody whatsoever."

Hi, everybody. This is Eddie Carson from Odyssey Radio, the variety and indie station that plays anything and everything. And we wouldn't be anything if we didn't play Big Bob's Memory Lane Show.

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1: where we play those hits that will never, ever die. I hope you're enjoying today's theme, and maybe you even had a laugh or two, or three, or four, as we feature revised song lyrics for baby boomers. 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Folks, here's Procol Harum on Memory Lane.

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1: Okay, the last tune everybody heard was a Whiter Shade of Pale. Of course, the group got together, and they're going to release a tune probably next month, they said. And their song with the new lyrics and title is going to be A White Shade of Hair. That's for the baby boomers out there listening to Memory Lane. Anyway, don't turn them players off because we still have more of the show coming at you. More of our theme today of baby boomer music, titles revised from old hits. More of Memory Lane's On This Date in Rock and Roll History. This hour we'll have the voting results for Rate the Record, Elvis Presley tune. A double-decker is coming up. The instrumental hit of the week is coming up. And then, of course, we'll have the internationally famous rock out that'll start off with the Bob Seger fixed tune. You don't want to miss any of it. And you don't miss it because you stay tuned to the show. I got an idea, though. Hey, listen. Snoopy just gave me this idea. 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Check out their programming schedule. These folks are very talented. They're very hardworking, sincere about their work, individuals. And I, for one, appreciate the opportunity to give them an attaboy and attagirl every chance I get. Speaking of attaboy and attagirls, let me shout one out to Zeno Radio, who you can tune in to the Live Memory Lane show using a mobile device by dialing 605-472-9037. That's 605-472-9037. 472-9037. This way here you can tune into the show, and if you have some chores around the house to do, ironing, I don't know if anybody irons today, washing the dishes or doing the laundry, you can tune into the show, and yeah, this way here you won't miss a beat. Okay, all you dudes and dudettes out there, it is time for
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1: When I play a tune from back in time, going back to 1962, Ilford, Essex, England native Kenny Ball and his Jazzmen had this tune entered the Hot 100 chart, later peak at number 2.

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1: That's right. And what do we do here? You folks already know that. You know we play the hits that'll never die. Okay, the voting polls are officially closed. 6 minutes and 2 seconds, as I said earlier, right on the button. There's a prize involved or anything like that. Why does this tune remind me of the lazy days of summer? I don't know, kind of had that lazy days of summer type feel to it. Okay, the voting polls are officially closed. I don't play the game, but I gave the song by Elvis, the king of rock and roll, Presley, Wooden Heart, is the song, a 6. I know people are fainting all over the place. And I listened to the tune. It's just, in my opinion, it was just not an Elvis-style type tune. And if it wasn't Elvis, it probably would have got a 2. Anyway, the voting polls came in like that. 8% gave it a 4. 17% gave it a 5. 33% gave it a 7. 25% gave it an 8. And 17% gave it a 10. Not very good numbers at all, but all but one is at least above 5, and that's a big plus. I think with those numbers, the track should have been released as an 8-track side, and probably, someone said they didn't like, they thought Elvis didn't like the song. Did you hear that in his voice while he was singing? He just didn't like the song. I thought that too. But anyway, probably would have released as a top 50, 50, 60, somewhere in there. Let's say 55 song. I appreciate everybody that played Rate the Record. It's your opportunity to voice your opinion and to interact with the show. Folks, it's time to resume with today's theme of featuring revised song lyrics for baby boomers. Oh, by the way, yeah, see, I didn't do this because I get to talking too much and I forget things, you know what I mean? Oh, by the way, you don't have to be a baby boomer to enjoy these lyrics. Really, you don't have to. Back in 1976, Leo Sayer from Shoreham, Sussex, England, had this track make its debut on the Hot 100 and later become a chart topper on its way to a gold record.

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1: Okay, the actual title of the song was You Make Me Feel Like Dancing. Lucky got it pretty close. The new song lyrics and title will be released sometime in mid-November by the Leo Sayer organization, and they're going to call it You Make Me Feel Like Napping. Lucky got it pretty close. I wonder how he's getting so close to these things, huh? What do you think? Think he's cheating? Here's a number 7 tune by Association.

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1: KDBS Radio, Sam Smith, my man. Back in 1974, on this date in rock and roll history, Paul Anka's duet with Odia Coates is awarded a gold record despite the denouncement by feminists who object to the word my, as in my baby, not our baby. I don't even know what all that means. The record-buying public feels differently as the song climbed to number one in the U.S. and in number six in the U.K.

0: Hey, it's DJ Jay. 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
1: Back in 1966, Epsom, Surrey, England native Petula Clark had this track make his debut on the Hot 100, later would top out at the number 11 position.

0: We're taking a trip down memory lane on Rockin' Through the Years.
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Petula Clark with this week's double decker. Okay, I think it's about that time we got to get back to the double deckers. Not double deckers, but our theme today. Running out of time here all of a sudden. The theme today is revised song lyrics or titles for baby boomers or from baby boomers. In 1976, one of my favorite groups from Stockholm, Sweden, ABBA, had this track make the prominent Hot 100 chart and climb the ladder to become a chart topper on its way to a gold record.

Hey, finally got an email from Paul from Sterling Heights. He just got up. He wants to know, first of all, if I can play this number two tune for him by Herman's Hermit. He asked me if I plan on going to the cruise today. And then he says, is Snoopy going to the cruise too? Are you going to take the Corvette? Are you going to a party? You know, how many questions are you going to ask me, Paul, when I'm on the air? You know what I mean? All week long, you could have emailed me. Oh, and then at the end of the, I just noticed, I wasn't supposed to mention his name. Okay, here's Herman's Hermits.

Well, I was such a hurry to get to Paul's email, I forgot to comment about the Baby Boomer song by ABBA. It was called Dancing Queen, but the group, hey, you're going to hear it here first. The group is releasing a new tune at the end of next month. It's going to be called Denture Queen. Oh, baby, this one is a good one. As we feature revised songs, lyrics for baby boomers. She was born in Manhattan, New York, and raised in Tenafly, New Jersey. In 1963, she had this song make its debut on the Hot 100 chart. Eventually, would become a chart topper. You heard it here first, and there's more to come in the future. Here's Leslie Gore on Memory Lane.

0: Okay, we all know that song was It's My Party, but the Leslie Gore Organization is getting together and going to release the brand new tune called It's My Hormones, and I'll Cry If I Want To. You think that was funny?
1: Yeah.
0: Snoopy, it must be good because Snoopy's even laughing. Anyway. It's a very sad day in 1964 on this date in rock and roll history when it was reported that 30-year-old rock and roller Johnny Burnett. You know, you have a good one like It's My Hormones, I'll Cry If I Want To, and then you got to talk about someone who died. Something's wrong. Anyway, he was knocked unconscious by a cruiser's collision and is in his fishing boat at Clear Lake, California. His version of this song was a U.S. top 20 hit back in 1961.

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1: Okay, going to try to make it through this last one. I hope everyone has enjoyed today's theme of revised song lyrics for baby boomers. All you baby boomers out there can relate to it either one way or the other. Unfortunately, I relate to almost all of them. I like to think that we saved the best for last, but I first want to shout a big thank you to Lucky and the Boys from the Great White North for suggesting today's theme, providing many of the titles, and then posting them in the chat room. Hey, way to go, Lucky. Thanks a lot. Up until now, many songs were chart toppers on the Hot 100. Well, this tune was a chart topper on the country chart. 1980, Abbott, Texas native Willie Nelson had this track enter the country chart and eventually become a chart topper. Of course, it would help if I got to the song before I started reading this. Hang on, let me find it. She's not helping. Gonna have to lock the studio door from now on. Willie Nelson, where the hell are you? Oh, there you are. Okay, here we go. Become a chart topper. Here's Willie Nelson.

Nelson on the road again and featuring an upcoming hit tune that will be on the Hot 100, Country Western, and R&B charts coming to your home beginning in November. Willie Nelson's On the Commode Again. That did it. That's it. I'm done. Anyway, okay, all you cool cats and cool skirts out there, you know it is rock out time. That part of the show, and you should turn them speakers way up. Move the furniture around and make some room for yourself, because you're going to dance a little bit. Put on those white bobby socks, then those dancing shoes, and get ready to shake it. Or, here's an idea. Just you can do a little bed dancing like Donna. We'll start today's rock out with this 1976 different sounding Sigurfix tune from his Night Moves album.

0: All right, Bob Seger and the Silver Bullet Band from Ann Arbor, Michigan. Give me a little Sunspot Baby. Okay, Paul G. from Sterling Heights, Michigan, asks if we can start our rock out song with Crazy Cavan. How's that? Hey, we got a little bopping and shaking left in us.
1: Heard a little tune that made me want to bop. Threw on my jacket, lace.

Tony D, Aaron, all the folks on the chat room floor. Yeah, they're bopping and shaking. What else?

0: Alrighty, hope Crazy Kavan doesn't get too mad at me, but we have to cut him a little bit short because we got some fine announcements to make for everybody. First of all and foremost, I have to thank the affiliate sites for picking up the Memory Lane show and distributing it around the world. Hey, Nassau don't have nothing on us. If you tuned in at one of the affiliate sites, give yourselves a round of applause. I appreciate it very much. Be sure you thank that owner of that site, whoever it might be. Thank them profusely for picking up the Memory Lane show. How about our own chat room? Donna, Aaron, Tony D, Bell, Snoopy was right behind me. Lucky was here. Stupid something. Whatever his name was, he was here. But give yourselves all of a round of applause because you folks know that. That's right, Tony D. You folks know that you're my main support system, and I appreciate your attendance, your help, and your support, and in some cases, even contributions to the show. I'll get it right yet. Contributions to the show. I'm getting excited because it's near the end. Next week, everybody has a 1 week to pull out their fancy hats because we're going to have the theme next week is party, party, party. And I'm going to tell you something. If you don't love that show, you don't love rock and roll music. What else was there? Oh, yeah. Please allow me an opportunity to provide all the terrific listeners out there a suggestion or two. Firstly, please keep your hands clean. That'll help reduce the chances of catching any of these diseases that are going around. COVID-19, 20, 21, and 18. And flu number 4, 5, and 6. It'll help you so you don't catch none of those things. And also, they got something. What do you call that one that's out now, a parasite?
1: Cyclosporosis.
0: Huh?
1: Cyclosporosis.
0: So something new that is invading the United States.
1: Parasite.
0: Through a parasite. So the good news is I don't have to eat lettuce for a while. But anyway, it's a sad situation. Watch yourself. It's something about anything, any fruit that doesn't have a skin on it has problems. You have to wash them or boil them or do something. Also, do I have time? Yeah, also, do me a big favor and help out the elderly who may live near you. All you have to do is visit or call them and say, hey, Mrs. Jones, I'm going to the market. Is there anything I can get for you? And they might be a little cautious or hesitant, I should say, about asking, but you get on their good side after a while, and trust me, they will give in, knowing we'll keep them out of that environment. That's the big key. Next week, have a great week. Hugs and kisses to everyone out there, and be true to Memory Lane.
2: Oh no, is it that time already? Come on, gang, sing along with me. Na, na, na, na. Na, na, na, na. Hey, hey, hey. Goodbye.
0: I hope I played at least one song that allowed you to reminisce about those good old days. And be sure to visit the fantastic affiliates of the Memory Lane Show that can be found on memorylaneshow.com. 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
2: 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ocean, over the waves to the world, my brother from another mudder, DJ Troublemaker from the Troublemaker Experience, causing trouble around the world, Patrick over at Chrismix Radio, Mary and the entire gang at Zeno Radio, a big hello to David over at High Energy FM, a good place to be yourself, DJ Beach Baby and the gang from Ocean Waves Radio, a big thank you to Randy from Randy Soul Radio, 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A big hello to our good friend Jason over at Mix Radio Preston, all the fine folks at Sleepy Cat Records, our longtime friend Denny from That Classic Rock, a good close friend Sam Smith from KDBS Radio, playing oldies in old school forever. 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
2: 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Today I'll take you back to those treasured moments in time when life was much simpler. So sit back, relax, reminisce, and enjoy as I play the tunes that will never die. Let's get started.
0: Hey, we have a show lined up for you today. I'm going to tell you something. It is spectacular. But, you know, I've always said this. Ideas for the Memory Lane show, their themes, well, they just keep coming in for Lucky and the Boys from the Great White North, one right after another. They ran across some big news that everyone can look forward to. Now, listen carefully. Many of the artists of the 60s have taken the time and revised their chart toppers or hit songs with new lyrics to accommodate the baby boomers. Now, whether you listen to the show and you're a baby boomer or not, I'm a baby boomer, and there's probably one, two, three, that's probably about five people in the chat room that are all baby boomers. So it applies to a lot of people out there, so just pay attention. Now, we have some of these brand new releases for you, and hopefully it will create a laugh or two or three or four. You know how that goes. Anyway, we'll also have Memory Lane's On This Date in Rock and Roll History featuring such artists as the loving duo of Sonny and Cher, Rod Stewart, and many more. But wait, we still have more of the show. I'll have requests and dedications. This week's Rate the Record, I think you're going to ask yourself, what the heck is going on here? The King did not chart? Maybe you won't ask yourself. I don't know. I asked myself that. In addition, I'll have the One Hit Wonder, Comparison Covers, Double Deckers, My Vault Song. What else? Instrumental Hit of the Week. And you'll learn what the number one song was on this very date back in 1965. If that isn't enough, dig this. If you want to chat with other folks listening to the same show, you may consider joining us in our chat room. Very, very easy to get here. 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I'll say it a little slower. memorylaneshow.com/chat. Give yourself a nickname. 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We're expecting a few more visitors. Aaron, Rocking Al. Anyway, please allow me a moment to shout a big-time thank you to Zeno Radio for making it possible to listen to the Live Memory Lane show using your mobile device. Now you can just simply dial 605-472-9037. I'll give you this number again, 605-472-9037. Now you can hear the phone ring and poof, like magic, you're listening to the live show. Now you can take me with you. 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But you know how those record companies are going to say, those data carriers are, they want to make money, money, money, money. Now you may or may not know, but today in Southeast Michigan, that's where Memory Lane's at, the largest one-day outdoor car event in the world is being held. It's simply called the Woodward Dream Cruise. And a few people are expected to attend. Yeah, a few. Like 2 to 3 million. In the meantime, a couple friends that hang out at a quaint little place called the Wilk Funeral Home, which is right on the strip, have asked me to start this week's show with a couple recognizable car songs. Now, folks that know me, they know I'm always up for a challenge. So let's rev them up.

Here you got it. For the folks over at the Wilk Funeral Home, where Snoopy and I will be there a little bit later on to party with you. They're already set for playing all these Beach Boys songs and buy me a beer. real fine people. The beer is free, by the way. And let's start off with today's theme of revealing some new lyrics to songs geared for the baby boomers with a tune by the Hermits Hermits. Now, in 1965, the group from Manchester, England had this tune, Get Listed, on the Hot 100.

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1: Now, you're probably wondering, what's this all about? Well, the remaining folks associated with the Hermit's Hermits that actually had this tune, Mrs. Brown, You Have a Lovely Daughter, chart on the Hot 100. But for the baby boomers, the new song and lyrics is going to be Mrs. Brown, You Have a Lovely Walker. You got more of the show coming at you. Anyway, with that said, a Nashville, Tennessee native known as Johnny Ferguson had this blast from the past make his debut on the Hot 100 chart, where it would top out at the number 27 position. Folks, here's this week's One Hit Wonder.

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1: As we continue with today's revised song lyrics or titles for baby boomers, we turn to the Bee Gees. In 1971, the trio of brothers from Manchester, England, had this track make its debut on the Hot 100 and later become a chart topper on its way to a gold record. Jeez, I wonder what the new title is.

0: Hi, this is Mel Williams of xlrradio.co.uk. 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
1: Okay, everyone knows that song was How Can You Mend a Broken Heart? But the BG organization, I'm saying organization now, they're releasing a song any day now. We just got the inside scoop on it. How You Can Mend a Broken Hip. Okay, let's get to some of the requests. If you don't hear your request right away, please hang in there. We have a ton of requests, and I truly love requests. Now, this one comes in from our good friend and longtime listener of the Memory Lane Show, Chris from Brewer, Maine. Thank you big time, Chris. He would like to hear this 1964 B-side of the number 24 hit by a group from Hawthorne, California. Oh, geez, I wonder who that could be. Chris, you asked for it and you got it. Here are the Beach Boys on Memory Lane.

0: Well, hello there. I am Beach Baby from Ocean Waves Radio, and I'm listening to Big Bob's Memory Lane Show on Big Bob's Memory Lane Show. He's the best surfer dude I know. I never thought that it would
1: end. Here we go. What can I say? Each and every week, Beach Baby reminds everyone, especially Vern, from Surf 97.3, that she's the best. I'm the best surfer she knows. How about that? Okay, back to record. We're wasting too much time here. Back to the show. This request comes in from Donna down in Crockett, Texas. She'd like to hear this 1962 number 8 hit by Bobby Sox and the Blue Jeans. And she wants to dedicate it. Oh, get this. This is the dedication to our VIP, Belle, who's right here in the chat room with us. So, Belle, this is for you.

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1: That's right. That's where we play those hits that will never, ever die. Our next artist to contribute to the revised song lyrics for Baby Boomers was born in Asheville, North Carolina, and raised in Arlington, Virginia. And in 1972, she had this track entered the prominent Hot 100 chart, later become a chart topper on its way to a gold record. Now here's a memory lane factoid for you. Her slow tempo enhances the intimate, reverent tone of the lyrics. Folks, here's Roberta Flack on Memory Lane.

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1: Yeah, sure. Sure, Vern.
2: Hey, Vern, you never told me. Can you surf? Interesting question, huh? Okay, the title of the song by Roberta Flack was the first time ever I saw your face. Now, the group is thinking about cutting a new version for the Boomers, and it's going to be called The First Time Ever I Forgot Your Face. There you go. This is going to make sense sooner or later. This request comes in from Jimmy P. down in Miami, Florida. Thank you, Jimmy. He tunes into the Memory Lane Show over at Crosswaves Radio. He'd like to hear this 1959 number 2 gold record by the Coasters. Jimmy P., you asked for it, brother, and you got it.

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2: I'm trying to think of the saxophone player's name. I can't forget. I can't remember. Anyway, in 1965, on this date in rock and roll history, and after several minor hits, Sonny and Cher topped both the Billboard Hot 100 and Cashbox bestsellers chart with this track. The record will also lead the UK chart 2 weeks later and become a top 10 hit in 9 other countries.

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1: Yeah, let's get the one more request before we hit the TOH. Hey, that's slang talk for top of the hour, you know what I mean, amongst us DJs. Anyway, this one comes in from Donna down in Crockett, Texas. And this is dedicated to me, Big Bob. Anyway, she'd like to, this is a Bob Marley tune, probably a cover from another group, if I remember correctly. Thank you very, very, very, very much, Donna. I'm going to play it right now.

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1: Another request sent in by Donna down in Crockett, Texas. She'd like to hear this 1965 chart topper that went on to be a gold record by Herman's Hermits. That's right. Thank you, Lucky. That was King Curtis who had the sax on Charlie Brown, Coasters Charlie Brown. Donna, this is for you.

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1: I hope you're enjoying today's theme and maybe had a laugh or two or three as we feature revised song lyrics just for the baby boomers. Our next artist is a Melbourne, Australia native known as Helen Reddy. In 1972, she had this tune enter the Hot 100 chart and later become a chart topper on its way to a gold record.

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1: Now, everyone knew that song title was I Am Woman, and the Helen Reddy organization, they joined in with the Boomer, Baby Boomers, and their new, brand new song is going to be called I Am Woman, Hear Me Snore. They get better, I think. Anyway, don't touch them players because we still have more of the Memory Lane Show coming. A bummer, huh? We're going to have more of our theme today of title songs and lyrics for the Baby Boomers, only for the Baby Boomers. We'll have more of Memory Lane's On This Date in Rock and Roll History. This hour we have comparison covers, and coming up is the number one song, Double Decker, Vault Song. What else we got? Instrumental hit of the week. Rate the Record. I can't give this away too much because this is really a diamond in the rough. We were going to ask yourself, what's going on here? The King did not chart. We found a tune by Elvis, the King of Rock and Roll Presley, that was released and did not chart. Wait for that one, folks. And then we'll have the internationally famous rock out with the Seeger Fix tune. And that's everybody's favorite. What I'm trying to say is, while you're listening to these super duper tunes, you can always head on over to the main website, memorylaneshow.com. 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Give you that number again, 605-472-9037. Now, the big part of that is that you can hop in your car, and if you're going shopping or running some other errands, going to the fruit market, or going to the bank, or if you're just going for a ride, you know, tune into the Memory Lane Show and you won't miss a beat. And now for the comparison cover segment part of the show, as suggested by my good friend Dave in Southern California. Hey Audrey, can you help us out?
2: I will now prepare systems for comparison. Double Decker covers. The same song will be sung by different artists. Take it away, Bob.

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1: Okay, this week's comparison covers of the song, I need a little help from my friends. It was submitted by Lucky and the Boys in the Great White North. Thank you, guys. Now I have to admit, the songs were very different from one another. Although the song was written by John Lennon and Paul McCartney, Joe Cocker's version was released in 1968. It would peak at number 68 on the Hot 100. The version by the Beatles was released 10 years later, 1978, as a B-side to Sgt. Pepper's Lonely Hearts Club Band, and would reach number 71. So you can't even say the cover did better than the original, because the original was, delayed release. I don't know why. Anyway. Okay. Time to get back to today's theme of featuring revised song lyrics for the baby boomers out there. 1972, a Houston, Texas native had this tune make his debut on the Hot 100, later become a chart topper on its way to a gold record. Now here's the memory lane factoid for you. If you listen closely, you may hear Bob Marley's Wailers singing the backing vocals. Folks, here's Johnny Nash on Memory Lane.

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1: Well, we play those hits that will never, ever die. Now, everybody knows the title was I Can See Clearly Now. The new song, or new lyrics, or new song's lyrics, it's coming out, is going to be I Can't See Clearly Now. However, I like Lucky's version. He says, I can see, I got new glasses. Now, better. Sometimes you have to think out of the box, eh, Lucky? That's for sure. On this date in rock and roll history, back in 1965, this McCoy's tune is released. It would enter the Hot 100 3 weeks later and become a chart topper by the first week of October.

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indeedy. Listen to Memory Lane. Okay, this request comes in from Donna. No surprise there. I can't wait to play this one. She'd like to hear this 1969 number 72 tune by George Jones. And here's a little Memory Lane factoid for you. This song was written by the Big Bopper. I don't remember if you know that or not. Anyway, Donna dear, you got it. You asked for it, and here it is.

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2: Where we play those hits that will never, ever die. That's if I got something to say about it. He was born in Newark, New Jersey and raised in Queens, New York. And in 1975, Paul Simon had this track he listed on the very important Hot 100 chart. Later become a chart topper on its way to a gold record. Now listen as Simon expresses a lighthearted, conversational take on a breakup. New breakups for all that. Hey, I don't want to see you no more.

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1: Big Bob. Well, everyone knew that Paul Simon song, 50 Ways to Leave Your Lover. Well, the new song lyrics they're working on is going to be released next month is 50 Ways to Leave Your Liver. Who made this stuff? I don't believe it. Okay, anyway, that's right. That's right, Lucky. We have this song, too. Let's get on a beer run. Beta.

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1: Okay, coming up momentarily in about 6 minutes or so, if I got my shoes off and counted it right, is this week's Rate the Record. You surely want to hear this one. Oh, don't call me Shirley. You should hear this one. Anyway, okay, let's get back to the theme today of featuring revised song lyrics for the baby boomers out there. 1978, Tuskegee, Alabama, formed R&B group had this track make its way on the Hot 100 chart, later become a chart topper. Now, here's a memory lane factoid for you. This ballad expresses deep gratitude, devotion, and appreciation for a woman who is as great lady, mother, and her

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1: So it's a Tuskegee, like K-E-E, like K-E-Y, Tuskegee? 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Hey, the things you learn in America, on the Memory Lane Show, it is unbelievable. 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
1: 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In a moment, I'll tell you. Okay, we're going to replay this a little bit because I just realized I didn't. I'm listening to the comments in the chat room about my English, and I forgot to tell you that last song by the Commodores, the title was Three Times a Lady. But what you don't know is being released any day now. The new song lyrics will be once, twice, three times to the bathroom. Waited for that?
2: Darling, come go with me. Let's go back down memory lane.
1: 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It's time to play
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1: 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Now, there are numerous ways to cast your vote. The folks in the chat room have it the easiest. They can just simply post their vote right in the chat. 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Or, if you have a Twitter account, you can tweet me at memory_lane. Then after the top of the hour, I'll give you the results to determine if this song should have been a hit or not. Now let's get to the fun part, which is totally unbelievable. Back in 1961, Elvis, the king of rock and roll Presley, released this track. Although becoming a chart topper in the UK, it would not make it to the Hot 100 in the U.S. And to make matters worse, a cover tune released by Joe McDowell would be a number one hit later in 1961 in the U.S. Now, I ask you, what's going on here? Wasn't the Elvis version good enough to chart? Perhaps we can figure this out by voting. Get ready, folks. Here's Wooden Heart by Elvis Presley.

Okay, ladies and gentlemen, boys and girls, dude and dudettes out there, that was this week's Rate the Record, Elvis Presley, Wooden Heart. Get your votes in. Let's just say, get your votes in. We'll leave the polls open to about 6 minutes and 2 seconds after the top of the hour. And at that time, we will lock the door, shut off the lights, gather in the voting ballots, and stick them in with Big Bertha. Then, and only then, after she totals them all up, we will have them ready to be exposed to the entire world. How about that? Get your votes in right now. Or else we will have no votes. Okay, to get this set up for the next song. That's what we got to do. In 1971, on this date in rock and roll history, this Rod Stewart track is released in the U.S., where it would reach number one and become a first Billboard chart hit. Become his first Billboard chart hit. Now, here's a memory lane factoid for you. Stewart would later remark, "I cannot see how this single is such a hit. It has no melody whatsoever."

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